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1: Hey you, it's Adele. Thanks for being here. Well, we all know music makes us feel good. I don't know about you, but it's my medicine. But it also feels really good when you're, you know, on social media, you've gone down the rabbit hole, and you hear an American talking about their experience moving to Canada. And they've got nothing but great things to say.
2: I may not have actually known what nice was until I moved to Canada, which is a really uncomfy thing to say. I started posting online about my move to Canada, I don't know, 2 weeks ago. And it's just me sharing about my journey. And the response has been far more than I could ever imagine. I'm so shocked at how much Canadians love their country and appreciate seeing their country through a newcomer's eyes. Appreciate being appreciated. I am not familiar with this. I come from the US where there is a lot of resentment and there is a lot of conflict. And here there's just so much ease and freedom. I mean, where else can I go to like the store and have a conversation with a perfect stranger and feel like, oh, we're definitely best friends now.
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2: Oh my goodness, let the heat continue. 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It is summer after all. I'm Heather Prozek. 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

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It's still in at number 10, Justin Bieber and Daisies. Hi, I'm Billie Jo, your host, and our feature year is 1995. Every house either had this or wanted it. Windows 95. Oh, man, it had a task bar, a recycle bin. It had long file names. And if you remember, they released a commercial to talk about Windows 95, and it featured this song. Why not? Yep. Featured the Rolling Stones, Start Me Up, Windows 95. Our feature year. Well, this next song was originally released in 1993, but it didn't become a hit until our feature year. And it remains the artist's biggest hit, even earned her a Grammy nomination for Best Rock Song in 1995. It's Melissa Etheridge on the Now and Then Countdown.

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0: TLC at the top of the charts then, our feature year number one, 1995, Waterfalls, TLC. Now, if you really sit down, you listen to the lyrics and you take that song in, it shines a light on some of the biggest issues of the 1990s, like the HIV/AIDS epidemic, the violence associated with the illegal drug trade. It just has a real special meaning. The song also has lyrics close to a Paul McCartney song of the same name, but Paul, he definitely takes it in a different direction. Yeah, this is Paul McCartney.
1: Don't go chasing polar bears.
0: What? Polar bears?
1: In the radar.
0: I don't think Paul would be offended. We like TLC's version much better, right? Our number one song in the now this week, for the second week in a row, it's Bruno Mars, I Just Might. Number one on the Now and Then Countdown. Enjoy.

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And if you miss the Canada Day fireworks, don't worry. There's special fireworks every Saturday night for the rest of the month, plus special shows on the Civic Holiday long weekend, Labor Day as well. I'd love to hook you

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2: Good afternoon, 1 o'clock on the dot, 24 degrees in the city, feeling like 32. I'm Sarah Bartuck with more of your favorite 80s and 90s songs on the way this hour. And another one this hour, a keyword for CHFI's Cash Call. 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They are different each hour. 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You know what? 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So stick around to win those too. So much fun. Glad to know you're there. Thanks for hanging out with me. With Starship, this is Nothing's Gonna Stop Us Now. 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I dedicate this to Team Canada.

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And in case you missed the fireworks on Canada Day, good news, there are fireworks every Saturday night at the park throughout the rest of the month. You can be there to enjoy with VIP seating as well. Text fireworks to 981-981 now. And I could be calling you back to hand over that family four-pack to enjoy. Fireworks to 981-981 right now. Good luck. Here's Tina Turner. What's love got to do with it?

Well, sadly, Team Canada's World Cup dreams have just been dashed by Morocco. Morocco taking the game 3-0. But you know what? We are so proud of Team Canada. We broke so many records during this World Cup, making history time and time again. These boys have definitely made the country proud. Everybody at the stadium in Houston right now cheering on Team Canada, giving them the round of applause they deserve, the standing ovation, and the players are just taking it all in. Of course, it is a very sad moment, and you can see on their faces they are just, you know, gutted, just devastated. But at the end of it all, we are all so proud of Team Canada. Did such a great job during this World Cup. We're very, very proud of you. And it'll be interesting to see who takes it all at the end of the World Cup. I'm Sarah Bartok, 307, 23 degrees in the city, feeling like 32 with Hathaway. This is What Is Love. What is love?

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98.1 CHFI. I'm Sarah Bartok. A big congratulations going out to Bridie Burchill, who just picked up some passes to Canada's Wonderland. Yeah, and you know what? It continues. I do have another chance for you to win some Canada's Wonderland passes. Four admissions plus four VIP fireworks experiences. Well, I've got another chance coming up next hour on 98.1 CHFI. Also coming up next hour, Toronto Blue Jays are in action. Yes, they are. They're in Seattle to take on the Mariners this weekend. Game 2 of 3 up in minutes. First pitch, 4:10. And you can catch all of the action and the updates on Sportsnet. Casey and JoJo now. This is

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2: Hello. I just got your text, Terry. 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
3: Awesome.
2: Yeah, well, you know what? That means you're the lucky winner. I'm going to hook you up with four passes to Canada's Wonderland, plus four VIP fireworks experiences as well.
3: Awesome. Thank you so much. My son is making quite the face beside me right now.
2: What's your son's name?
3: Liam.
2: Hi, Liam. Liam's like, Mom, what are you doing? You're embarrassing me.
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2: Well, tell Liam he's going to be thrilled because you know what? Hopefully you'll be able to take him. Maybe he'll be chosen to go to Wonderland with you. But you know what? It really is your discretion, Terry.
3: Maybe.
2: We've got tickets to the Lazy Bear Lodge patio because they are going to have special fireworks every Saturday night throughout the month of July, plus Civic Long Weekend and Labor Day Long Weekend as well. 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
3: 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Thank you.
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It's NSYNC, and Justin Timberlake, of course, for a long time has been married to Jessica Biel. Now, she showed out her workout routine on Instagram recently. JT, just being the funny guy, he has commented, oh, literally eating onion rings over here. Yeah, it's called balance. Why not both? 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